0: The HOH is back with Def Leppard, Wasp, Warren, and more on the way. Peace out of here, and I'll be your metal guru, guiding you down the path of metal enlightenment. Namaste, bitches. It begins with a question I call the third degree. So you tell me, what do these next three songs share? No need to hurt your brain on this one. The answer will be painfully obvious. So here comes Slaughter to start it off. You're in a house of hair where there's a fire on the air. Is that a hint?
1: I hate hints!

0: Twisted Sister rocking a house. You're welcome. Ah, yes, it was the early 80s, and all those years of listening to Black Sabbath and the original Alice Cooper band got me to come up with that song. It's called Burn in Hell, and it anchored this week's Third Degree, which included Dokken and Slaughter. Hey, did you figure out what ties all three of those songs together? If not, you deserve to get some heat from your friends. Get it? I'm coming back with the official reveal and some Dio right after these words from my metal-loving sponsors. Don't go nowheres.
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0: The HOH is back in your face! East side of here, before the break, I gave you the Third Degree when I played Burn in Hell by my band Twisted Sister, Dokken's Burning Like a Flame, and Burning Bridges from Slaughter. So what linked all three together? Survey says...
11: Fire! Fire!
0: Burn, baby, burn! Yep, all three songs are about Bernie Sanders. Kidding. All right, who wants some DL? I do. And I usually get what I want. Except on those rare occasions when my producer insists that I play too many power ballads. Sheesh, but I digress. Let's say you and I listen to Don't Talk to Strangers by Dio. I knew you were good people. This is the House of Hair. Please enjoy loudly.

A Machine from Blackie and the Boys and Wasp. Not to be confused with Love Machine from The Miracles or Cheech Marin's Love Machine in the movie Up in Smoke. Though that may have been Blackie's inspiration. I'm pretty sure it was. All right, Dr. D. Snyder in the house, and I'm here for you once again. Don't touch me. I'm sterile. But I'm going to take good care of you, my loyal minions. So bend over. I mean, I'm taking care of your mental needs by playing a request for Def Leppard. This is from Nikki Mitchell in Anderson, California, who listens to 106X Redding's Rock. Hey, D, I've been super obsessed with Def Leppard lately, and this was the first song that I heard that got me into them. I'm a 16-year-old rocker who believes in your motto, if it ain't metal, it's crap. So please play this song for me, will ya? Yes, Nikki, I will. And let me just say, it's a pleasure to hear that you're living by my motto at such a youthful age. It's young rockers like you who will carry the torch and keep the metal alive for generations to come. So this one's for you, Nikki. Here's Def Leppard with Hysteria on the house.

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7: 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It's the House of Hair.
8: House of Hair marches on. I'm back and there's no time to lose. We're going straight down to the grease roots of metal. Hey, life grand. This week, I'm paying tribute to a band you may not have heard of. MC5 was a seminal punk metal band from the Detroit area. The original lineup was singer Rob Tyner, guitarist Wayne Kramer and Fred Sonic Smith, bass player Michael Davis, and Dennis Thompson on drums. Their violent leftist political views and anti-establishment lyrics were definitely punk, but they were also one of the pioneers in American metal. They were heavily influenced by Marxism, beat poets, and the Black Panther Party. In fact, Black Panther founder Huey P. Newton prompted a Michigan-based poet and political activist to start the White Panther Party in Detroit, and MC5 was heavily involved in their activities. Most of the guys ended up in jail numerous times as a result. MC5 was so hardcore. To say the shows were politically provocative would be an understatement. They appeared on stage toting real rifles. And during the last song, a sniper would take out Rob Tyner. Holy crap! They were considered a threat to the U.S. government and investigated by the FBI. Their first album was recorded live, and their future looked so promising that they were featured on the cover of Rolling Stone in January of 1969. Things didn't materialize as most thought they would, but later, VH1 called them one of the most important American hard rock groups of their era, and I don't disagree. Their most successful release was the first album, a live recording in 1969. This is the title track from that record. Here's MC5 with Kick Out the Jams. You're in the greasy roots of metal on the House of Hair. Now fire this bad mother up!
9: Right now!

0: was when the lights go down on the House of Hair. So what happens when the lights go down on hour number two? Who said I'd break for number two? My aorta. Although the number two might be true, the answer I was prodding for was that I have another full hour ahead. So there. I got a hair repair from crew coming up. So do what you got to do, but make sure to wash properly afterwards. The HOH will be back in mere minutes.
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5: Boom, baby! It's time to ante up, rockers. I'm throwing my chips into the middle because I got a winning hand of old school metal and I'm about to throw down. It's a veritable royal flush of rock. If you could see me right now, you'd be able to tell that I'm amped up for this hour. I got Metallica, Megadeth, Van Halen, and a whole lot more. But first, a request for a double shot of Motley Crue. I knew you were good people. This one's from Nora in Lancaster, PA, who listens to Rocky 98.5. She says, D, I've been listening to you for years and can't wait for the HOH to play every Saturday. Could you play Motley Crue in the hair pair section? I'd love to hear Girls, Girls, Girls, and then anything else you like. Keep it up, D. Wait, a hot rocker chick who wants to hear a song about strippers and tells me to keep it up? No worries there, Nora. You're my kind of people. I'm up.
8: Yeah, yeah, yeah.
5: And so is two from Motley Crue on the House of Hair, just for you. Incoming!

0: Be careful what you wish for. I may give it to you twice. D's out of here, and that was Motley Crue kicking off this hour of the House of Hair. I don't know about you, but I'm soaked to the core right now from all the banging and general cavorting. My metal maidens are telling me to disrobe for a quick sponge bath, but I'll be back with a fresh pair of leather chaps and nothing else in just a few. And of course, they're crotchless.
1: Oh, my.
0: Ew! Here's forks to gouge out your eyes.
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16: The house.
0: Awesome!
16: It's the House of Hair.
0: Walk this way, wild things. You're with me, D. Snyder, in the House of Hair. Welcome to my metal abode. Did you know that the only American metal band to sell more records than Aerosmith is Metallica? It's true. And Aerosmith actually held the title until just a few years back. The boys from Boston have left their mark, and this song was not only a huge hit for them in 1975, but 11 years later would help to revitalize their career when they collaborated with Run DMC.

was heavy. According to record sales, that was the top two American rockers of all time, back-to-back, Metallica and Aerosmith. You're welcome. All right, it's time now for my official request of the week. This time, the fame and glory goes to Tina in Myrtle Beach, South Carolina, who listens to Wave 104.1. She says, D, my husband and I bang to your show every week. Some Heads Are Gonna Roll is my hubby's favorite song, so I'm hoping you'll play it for us. Ah, yes, I'm seeing couples banging to the sound of my voice from coast to coast and across the globe. I see you in Australia, I see you in Mexico, and I see you in South Carolina. My drones are everywhere. And you're looking good, Tina. All right, let the banging commence. This is Judas Priest on the House of Hair. Incoming!

0: Charlie Van Halen on the house. D-Side here, and I ain't talking about being done with you yet. More metal? Check. More mayhem? Check. More me? Of course. Right after my sponsors write me a check. I'll be back, but before you hit the head, check out this special message from yours truly. What's up, me?
1: Hey, everybody, it's me, Dee Snider, host of the HOH. So how many times have you said, if there was only a way I could get Dee Snider to record a personalized video message for a friend, family member, or coworker? Survey says never. But now that I've used my mind powers to plant the idea in your brain, let me tell you about Cameo. Cameo is a free app that allows celebrities to make personalized video messages. All you got to do is book the Cameo video, tell me some basic info on who and what the message is for, and voila, your favorite Rockstar Air personality, that would be moi, will record a message that will delight whomever you give it to. I've done birthdays, anniversaries, proposals, congratulations, award presentations, get well soons, graduations, motivational messages, and more. 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
0: Where do the crazies come to party? Why, the House of Hair, that's where. Welcome back, my loyal demons. This is Dee Snider, and I'm about to play a song from a band named after a penis. It's true. David Coverdale named his band after his junk. At first, he was going to call the band Big White Rooster, but that was too subtle, so he went with Whitesnake instead. I don't know about you, but I'm about to rock out with my white snake out. You rock out with whatever color snake you got. And ladies, feel free to join the party any way you'd like. Anything that rocks works for me. This is Slow and Easy on the House of Hair. Just the way I like it.
6: Keep on pushing, babe, like I've never known before. 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

0: every day of the week, but it leaves Sunday mornings open for some love from scorpions. D-Side here, and I'm shutting this mother down after a short break. I'll quit crying. I'll be right back with a great one to send you home.
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13: 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Remember tight pants? When men were men, and you knew who was circumcised. Mine is so tight, you can tell which doctor did the work. The House of Hair is engineered by Metal Mick McCabe, produced by Dwight Kuhlman, and the lady sitting behind the big desk is Pam, I am Heavy Metal, Edwards. This is D, you know I'm still wearing tight pants, Snyder, and I'll see you back here at 7, same time and great station. But before I ride off into the midnight sun, I got one more for the road. So as you head on down that highway of life, always remember to never forget, if it ain't metal, it's crap! Megadeth is taking us out! See you next week!

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0: A little classic Aerosmith on this Monday morning, 94.3 QCM. Dave Kirkpatrick here. And Aerosmith, not really doing much right now, but Tom Hamilton, bass player for the band, he is. He's got a new band he's touring with called Closed Enemies. And they're out doing stuff. However, if you're going to go see Tom's band, don't expect a bunch of Aerosmith stuff. There's a few in there, ones that he co-wrote, but you aren't going to hear Walk This Way, Dream On. He didn't have any part of those songs, but they do Sick as a Dog, which he co-wrote, which I think is a top five Aerosmith song, in my opinion. Hey, by the way, it's a Monday morning, and it's not going to be a bad day. There is maybe a chance of a thunder shower this afternoon. Kind of cloudy, muggy again, and a high of 87. Tomorrow, some sun and clouds, maybe a shower or a heavy thunder shower possible. High around 80 on Tuesday, then some clouds and sun, muggy, with a couple showers and a thunder shower possible on Wednesday. High of 83, right now 65 at QCM.
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0: Happy Monday morning, 94.3 KCM. Dave Kirkpatrick here, and coming up next Tuesday, that's going to be August 4th. It's hard to believe that that is already next Tuesday. It's the National Night Out with the Chambersburg Police Department, their annual event to build a better relationship with the police and the community, happening once again next Tuesday, 4 until 7 at the Chambersburg Memorial Park. We'll have activities and demonstrations for all ages, including a helicopter landing, canine demonstrations, also a free swim at the Aquatic Center afterwards. It's open to the public. Mike will be there starting at 4.
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2: On I-70 eastbound from early Monday morning, there was an early morning accident near the exit for Route 17 Myersville, exit 42, blocking the interstate for a while. Right now, everything's over on the left shoulder, so you can get by. The lanes are open eastbound 70 at exit 42 for Route 17, and that delay is easing up nicely as you continue east on 70 toward Frederick. Should find everything open and moving well. Route 15 north and southbound looking good between Thurmont and Frederick. Westbound 70, no problems. On Interstate 81 southbound Franklin County, Pennsylvania, it was some road work closing the ramp for Route 11, exit 3. 81 both ways near Route 11, there's some road work there as well. That's traffic, and you're up to date.
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0: 94.3 QCM right here, Tri-State's classic rock station. Some clouds today and muggy. Might see an afternoon thundershower as well. We'll see a high of 87. Tomorrow, some clouds and sun, maybe some showers and thundershowers in there. A little bit of rain. Rest kind of browning up, so I guess it's not a bad idea. High of 80. Then Wednesday, some clouds and sun. Muggy day again, some showers and a thundershower possible, high of 83. Right now, 65 at QCM.
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0: Greencastle and Boonesboro's Metallica Station, 94.3 QCM. It's Monday morning. We've got news, weather, and traffic on the way. Also, remember, it is Monday, so we have 8 hours commercial-free. Starting at 8:30, Mike will be in at 9 with a Maryland Lottery Monday, too.
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2: This is for state local news. Senator Chris Van Hollen says President Trump's nuclear deal with Saudi Arabia has been a complete whiplash for the Saudis. Appearing on ABC's This Week, the Maryland Democrat accused the president of hitting Saudi Arabia with a bait and switch by changing the terms of the deal. House Minority Leader Hakeem Jeffries is pushing affordability as the number one campaign issue heading into the midterm elections. Tammy Trujillo reports.
3: Speaking at a campaign event Sunday for Pennsylvania congressional candidate Bob Brooks, Jeffries said that when you work hard and play by the rules, you should be able to live a middle-class life, a comfortable life, an affordable life, live a good life.
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3: After the event, Jeffries told reporters that making affordability a reality involves a number of ideas to lower costs, including ending President Trump's tariffs and ending the war in Iran. He also said it's necessary to clean up what's going on in what he said is the dumpster fire of Washington, D.C. I'm Tammy Trujillo.
2: Pennsylvania Governor Josh Shapiro is joining more than two dozen states in suing the administration over new conditions tied to federal disaster and counterterrorism funding. The changes would force states to help enforce federal immigration law and change election procedures to receive federal funding. Cloudy, 88, afternoon thunderstorms possible. That's what's trending in the 4 state. I'm Erica Kane.
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2: On eastbound I-70 near the exit for Route 17, Myersville, there was a vehicle fire reported. Watch for direction there. After that, you're good as you continue east on 70 toward the Frederick area. 270 southbound is going to be slow from Route 80 down to the truck stales. Route 15 north and southbound between Emmitsburg and Frederick, no delays. Westbound 70 looking good from Frederick to Hagerstown, then west of 81, I-70 moves well in both directions. On 81 southbound in Franklin County, Pennsylvania, there was some road work blocking the ramp from 81 south on to Route 11. That's been cleared away. Continuing south on 81, down into Hagerstown, through Martinsburg, and down toward Winchester, no problems. North on 81 moving smoothly. That's traffic, and you're up to date.
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0: Chili Peppers and Give It Away in an appropriate tune as I tell you what's going to happen now. QCM is going to be giving away a couple tickets to see the Steelers season opener against the Falcons at Acrisure Stadium in Pittsburgh coming up on Sunday, September 13th. Training camp, it's hard to believe the NFL season that close. Training camp got started last week. Well, the veterans, they need to be reporting this week in all the NFL camps. So the NFL season right around the corner. Once again, that game that we're going to send you to Sunday, September 13th against the Falcons in Pittsburgh. And you can enter starting Thursday at WQCMFM.com.
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2: On 81 southbound from Shippensburg into Chambersburg through Greencastle into Hagerstown, no delays south of I-70. Still looking good on 81 south, down toward Martinsburg and Winchester. Northbound 81, Virginia into West Virginia, Maryland, and Pennsylvania, delay-free and incident-free, moving at speed. Route 11 north and southbound, we're okay. I-70 eastbound between Hagerstown and Frederick, moving well now. No more delays. There was an earlier incident near Route 17 Myersville, and that's off the road now and not causing a delay. Route 15, north and southbound, is still moving pretty smoothly between Thurmont and Frederick. Westbound 70, Frederick to Hagerstown, and then west of 81, I-70 is moving well in both directions between Hancock and Hagerstown. That's traffic, and you're up to date.
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0: 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Monday, and Dave Kirkpatrick getting the week started off with a cloudy and muggy day. Maybe a thunder shower this afternoon, high of 87. Tomorrow, some sun and clouds, maybe a shower or so, and some thunder showers possible too, high around 80. And then Wednesday, some clouds and sun, another muggy day, showers and thunder showers around high 83. Right now, it's 66 at QCM.
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0: Hagerstown in Fayetteville's Led Zeppelin station. It is 94.3 QCM. The Monday morning is upon us. And you know what? Once you get rid of Monday morning, it's always a little better as the day goes on. But hey, remember, we have 8 hours of commercial-free classic rock to help get you through that Monday. That starts at 8:30. Mike will be in at 9 o'clock. We'll do some Maryland Lottery instant scratch-off tickets as well. So, reason to stick around at QCM.
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2: This is for state local news. Israeli Prime Minister Benjamin Netanyahu is warning Iran against attacking Israel. More from Mark Mayfield.
3: Appearing on Fox Sunday Morning Futures, Netanyahu vowed that Israel's response would be very forceful.
4: If Iran attacks Israel, either directly or through proxies, either with ballistic missiles or UAVs or killer drones, it will make a terrible mistake.
3: It comes as Netanyahu is set to visit the White House this coming week as President Trump weighs his military options in Iran. Tuesday's meeting will mark the first face-to-face talks between the two since the Iran conflict began in late February. It also comes as Trump said he's close to a decision on whether to launch a massive attack on Iran. I'm Mark Mayfield.
2: Two Hagerstown residents are facing multiple charges after a three-month-old suffered a major head trauma. The Washington County Sheriff's Office says 23-year-old Dante and 21-year-old Isabel Nova were arrested after the infant was taken to a hospital, and doctors determined the baby sustained injuries consistent with abusive head trauma. Both suspects are being held without bond. Maryland Attorney General Anthony Brown issues updated guidance for state and local law enforcement working with federal agents. The guidance reflects new laws passed during this year's legislative session, including requirements for officer identification and face coverings that take effect in October. Cloudy, 88 with afternoon thunderstorms. That's what's trending in the fourth state. I'm Erica Kane.
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1: On I-70 eastbound, looking pretty good right now from Hagerstown to Frederick. Route 15 north and southbound, moving pretty smoothly as well so far between Emmitsburg and Frederick. 270 is going to be slow from Route 80 down toward the truck scales on westbound 70, Frederick to Hagerstown. Should find everything open and moving well. 81 southbound is moving smoothly from Shippensburg into Chambersburg and then to Hagerstown and points south of I-70 down toward Martinsburg and Winchester. We're good. Northbound 81 from Virginia into West Virginia, Maryland, and Pennsylvania. Should find everything open, delay free. Route 11 north and southbound is moving well. That's traffic and you're up to date.
2: Attention.
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0: 94.3 QCM, the Tri-State's classic rock station. Back out on the street we go. Coming up on Friday, August 7th from 4 until 8, the Corpus Christi Catholic Church. They're going to be hosting their annual car show and cruise-in that goes down at the Perry Center parking lot on 279 North 2nd Street in Chambersburg. 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No pre-registration, just show up that evening. Going to have food trucks on site, music for the entire family, and Mike will be there broadcasting live.
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2: On Interstate 81 southbound from Shippensburg into Chambersburg through Greencastle and into Hagerstown, no delays. South of I-70, 81 is still moving smoothly down toward Martinsburg and Winchester. Northbound on 81, Virginia into West Virginia, Maryland, and Pennsylvania. No delays, nothing in the way to slow you down unexpectedly there. On Route 11, north and southbound, we're doing well. I-70 eastbound Hagerstown to Frederick should find everything open and moving pretty well. Route 15 north and southbound through the Frederick area, not too bad. A little bit slow on northbound 15 as you head just north of I-70. Westbound on 70, Frederick to Hagerstown, no problems. And west of 81, you're in good shape as you head between Hancock and Hagerstown, both ways on I-70. That's traffic, and you're up to date.

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0: Ozzy and Sabbath from the QCM Classic Rock Vault. It's called Changes. Hey, weather today on this Monday morning, not looking too bad. Maybe a thunder shower this afternoon, but it's going to be muggy again. And a high around 87 tomorrow, some sunny clouds. Showers, thunder showers possible, high of 80. And Wednesday, kind of the same thing, some clouds and sun, maybe a shower or a thunder shower to deal with as well on Wednesday, high 83. Right now, 70 at QCM.
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13: On I-70 eastbound between Hagerstown and Frederick, we're doing pretty well right now. Route 15 north and southbound is moving smoothly between Thurmont and Frederick. Route 40 east and west between Hagerstown and Frederick, moving well. And then 70 westbound from Frederick, that is, to Hagerstown, no delays in the west of 81. We're in good shape on I-70 east and westbound between Hagerstown and Hancock. 81 southbound is moving well from Chambersburg to Greencastle through Hagerstown and down toward Martinsburg and Winchester. There are no delays right now, fortunately. Northbound on I-95 from Virginia into West Virginia, Maryland, and Pennsylvania should find everything open and moving well. That's traffic in Europe to date.
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Classic Rock 94.3 QCM. Maybe you're feeling a little empty this morning. I get it. It's Monday, but hey, it is a commercial-free work day. Every Monday around here, no commercials for 8 hours from 8:30 to 4:30 while you rock on the job. It's also a Maryland Lottery Monday, so we've got some Maryland Lottery to scratch out tickets to give away all day today. And we got some crew for you to crank now. It's back to Feel Good, 94.3 QCM.

now, your local workplace forecast. 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Tuesday sucks. Wednesday, the forecast calls for sucks. Thursday calls for mostly sucky with a 30% chance of pizza for dinner. Friday, partially sucky with skies clearing after 5 p.m. Rocking you through the work week with an honest forecast. 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
1: I am?
0: Yes, you are.
1: Awesome.
0: Don't try to change my mind. You are caller number 9.
1: Awesome. That's great.
0: Who is this?
1: My name is Sharon.
0: Sharon, where are you calling from?
1: Greencastle.
0: All right. Well, congratulations. You're our first winner this week with Maryland Lottery Monday. You got a strip of 20 Maryland Lottery instant scratch-off tickets.
1: That is great. Awesome. Thank you.
0: You are welcome. And we're giving these away all day today as part of Maryland Lottery Monday. Another chance to grab some coming up in the 11 o'clock hour.

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It's Saturday Night Special on 94.3 QCM, where it's another commercial-free work day every Monday. No commercials for 8 hours from 8.30 to 4.30 while you rock on the job. Partly sunny and maybe a thunderstorm this afternoon with a high in the upper 80s. Tonight, cloudy, chance of a shower or thunderstorm late with a low near 70. Partly cloudy, showers and thunderstorms likely in low 80s on Tuesday. 79 already at QCM.

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Football's in the air this week. NFL training camps are opening up, and we're going to have a lot of Steelers tickets to give away again this year. In fact, tickets for the opening game against the Falcons, you'll be able to qualify to win those starting Thursday with QCM.

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Coming up next week, it's the annual National Night Outs with the Chambersburg Police Department. That's next Tuesday, August 4th, from 4 until 7 at the Chambersburg Memorial Park. We will be there. 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

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Mike Hoda rocking you on the job, commercial free till 4:30 today. Partly sunny, maybe an afternoon thunderstorm, upper 80s for the high. Tonight, cloudy, shower, thunderstorm possible late with a low near 70. Partly cloudy, showers and thunderstorms likely on Tuesday in the low 80s. 79 at QCM.

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We're doing that commercial-free thing today every Monday. No commercials for 8 hours from 8:30 to 4:30 while you rock on the job. 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
1: All right, thank you.
0: You're welcome. Who is this?
1: Tina.
0: Tina calling from where?
1: Marion.
0: Well, congratulations, you're our latest winner with Maryland Lottery Monday. You're going to get yourself a strip of 20 Maryland Lottery and some scratch-off tickets.
1: Awesome, thank you.
0: You are welcome. We're giving them away all day today. Another chance to win is coming up in the 12 o'clock hour from QCM.

It's getting close to lunchtime. Another edition of the Big Hairy Lunch is coming up on 94.3 QCM. First four songs every weekday at 12 o'clock. We do from the hair bands of the 80s and the early 90s.

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Girl from the Stones, Classic Rock 94.3 QCM, rocking you in the job commercial free till 4:30 today. In a partly sunny afternoon, a chance of a thunderstorm, maybe upper 80s for the high tonight. Cloudy, better chance of a shower or thunderstorm, a low near 70. And tomorrow, partly cloudy, and showers and thunderstorms are likely behind.

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Mike Holder and the Big Hairy Lunch. 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

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If you want some more 80s, early 90s hair band era rock, Jeff Whip's got what you're looking for with the 80s at 8. 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

There's a deep cut to Cheap Trick on Classic Rock 94.3 QCM from the Live at Budokan album. There's no studio version of that song. They never recorded one. They only ever played it in concert. Ain't That a Shame? That one from the QCM Classic Rock Vault this afternoon. It's Mike Holder. Got some more Maryland Lottery instant scratch-off tickets to give away. Another strip of 20 in less than 10 minutes on QCM.

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0: Yes, who's this?
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0: And where are you at today, Mike?
1: Blue Ridge Summit.
0: Oh, yeah? Well, you got yourself some Maryland Lottery instant scratch-off tickets as part of Maryland Lottery Monday this week.
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0: 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Are we reaching? See, it's hanging up. But it's a man answering.
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Coming up next week, it's the Corpus Christi Catholic Church's annual car show and cruise in. It's next Friday, August 7th from 4 until 8 at Parish Center parking lot on North 2nd Street in Chambersburg. We will be there.

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got some more Maryland Lottery instant scratch-off tickets coming your way. Another strip of 20 in about 15 minutes with Maryland Lottery Monday on Classic Rock 94.3 QCM. Got a partly sunny afternoon. There's a chance of a pop-up thunderstorm. Temperatures in the upper 80s. Tonight, cloudy. Chance of a shower or thunderstorm in the low near 70. And tomorrow, partly cloudy. Showers and thunderstorms likely with a high in the low 80s. 84 QCM.

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0: Yeah, who's this?
1: This is Frank.
0: Frank calling from where?
1: Shippensburg.
0: Well, you're our latest winner with Maryland Lottery Monday. 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
1: All right, great.
0: And we've got some more to give away later this afternoon. We're doing it all day today. Jeff Whip with your next chance right around 4 o'clock on QCM.
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Time for me to go away. It's Mike Holder. Jeff Whip's coming up. It's 3 o'clock, so it's his time. He'll continue commercial-free work day all the way up until the 4:30. Plus, he's got some more Maryland Lottery instant scratch-off tickets, another strip at 20. Coming up just about 4 o'clock or so today with 94.3 QCM.

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It's Green Day and Longview. Good afternoon. I'm Jeff Whip. Hope you had a great weekend. It is a Maryland Lottery Monday, and coming up sometime between now and 4:30 this afternoon, we're going to have another opportunity for somebody to pick up 20 instant scratch-offs courtesy of the Maryland Lottery. Right now, I'm doing up some Foreigner for you in Jukebox Hero.

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1: 81 between Hagerstown and Shippensburg, no issues. 81 between Hagerstown and Martinsburg at speed. On 70 between Big Pole and Frederick, it's at the posted speed limit on the eastbound side and on the westbound side. 11 from the West Virginia state line to Chambersburg, no crashes there. On 9, you're good to go from Hedgesville to Charlestown. And no issues being reported on 1630 or 316. That's traffic, and you're up to date.

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I'm Jeff Whip. It is commercial-free Monday till 4:30 this afternoon. And we're going to have a look at traffic coming up here in less than 15 minutes. It's Van Halen and Jamie's Crime on 94.3 QCM.

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The meaningless words in front of Rock of Ages. 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

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That's Bob Seger and Hollywood Nights. It's going to wrap up the hour. And taking a quick look at that forecast overnight, looks like it's going to be cloudy and humid with a couple of showers, low 68.

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1: 81 between Hagerstown and Shippensburg, no issues. 81 between Hagerstown and Martinsburg at speed. On 70, between Big Pole and Frederick, it's at the posted speed limit on the eastbound side and on the westbound side. 11, from the West Virginia state line to Chambersburg, no crashes there. On 9, you're good to go from Hedgesville to Charlestown. And no issues being reported on 1630 or 316. That's traffic, and you're up.

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1: Gotta tell you, nothing better than a Monday.
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0: 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Who's this?
1: Gary,
0: where are you calling from?
1: Greencastle.
0: All right, man. We have got 20 instant scratch-offs with your name all over them.
1: Sounds good.
0: That is going to wrap up our Maryland Lottery Monday for this Monday. Make sure you join us again next week. We'll do it all over again. We've got some Pink Floyd coming your way now with Comfortably Numb on QCM.

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0: 94.3 QCM. It's one out of the classic rock called A Deep Cut, going back to 1976 off the self-titled debut album. That is Boston and Hitch a Ride. And although that wasn't released as a major single, Hitch a Ride did become a fan favorite on rock radio and remains one of the band's most admired deep cuts. We've got some Ozzy on the way for you coming up next on QCM.
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2: Between Hagerstown and Shippensburg and 81, no delays in either direction. Between Hagerstown and Martinsburg, 81 is clear, north and south. On 70, between Big Pole and Frederick, you're good to go on the eastbound side as well as on the westbound side. On 11, from the West Virginia State Line to Chambersburg, no problems being reported. On 9, at speed, from Hedgesville to Charlestown, and you're good to go on 1630 and 316. That's traffic, and you're up to date.
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0: 94.3 QZM Bush and Everything Zen to close things out in the hour. And taking a quick look at that forecast for the tri-state. It's going to be cloudy and humid overnight. A couple of showers expected, a low 68. Tomorrow, partly cloudy and humid with a couple of showers and a thunderstorm, a high of 80. On Wednesday, mostly cloudy and humid. Still the threat of a couple of showers and a thunderstorm and a high of 82. It's mostly sunny, 91 now at QCM.
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Joan Jett and the Blackhearts there, and I Love Rock and Roll. And after the Runaway split, Joan Jett and her producer Kenny Laguna bet on themselves. They launched Blackheart Records after major labels had turned them down, held back on what they knew was going to be a major hit until they would have better distribution. And once Bad Reputation opened that door, they unleashed the song that would define their career. And that was it right there. Joan Jett and the Blackhearts and I Love Rock and Roll. Got some Who headed your way now with Pinball Wizard.

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0: 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Def Leppard there with Love Bites. And we are going to be back out on the street again. It's National Night Out with the Chambersburg Police Department for their annual event to build a better relationship with the police and the community. That'll be coming up on Tuesday, August 4th from 4 p.m. to 7 p.m. at Chambersburg Memorial Park. And they're going to have activities and demonstrations for all ages, including a helicopter landing and canine demonstration. There's also going to be a free swim at the Aquatic Center afterwards that is open to the public. And Mike Holder's going to be there starting at 4 p.m. Get the details at WQCMFM.com.
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2: On 81 between Hagerstown and Shippensburg, you're at the posted speed limit. 81 from Hagerstown to Martinsburg, no issues northbound or southbound. On 70 between Big Pole and Frederick, clear east and west. On 11 from the West Virginia state line to Chambersburg, no crashes. On 9 at speed from Hedgesville to Charlestown. And lanes are clear on 1630 and 316. That's traffic and you're up to date.
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0: Classic Rock 94.3 QCM. That's the Stone Temple Pilots and Creep, and that's going to wrap up the hour as we take another look at the forecast. Overnight, looks like cloudy and humid with a couple of showers, a low 68. Tomorrow, partly cloudy and humid, some showers and a thunderstorm, and a high of 80. And then on Wednesday, more of the same, mostly cloudy and humid, a couple of showers and a thunderstorm, a possibility with a high of 82. It's mostly sunny, 90 now at QCM.
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1: On 81 between Hagerstown and Shippensburg, you're at the posted speed limit. 81 from Hagerstown to Martinsburg, no issues northbound or southbound. On 70 between Big Pole and Frederick, clear east and west. On 11 from the West Virginia state line to Chambersburg, no crashes. On 9 at speed from Hedgesville to Charlestown. And lanes are clear on 1630 and 316. That's traffic and you're up to date.
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Get your mind out of the gutter. It's really about a jab at the music business and how record labels stroke an artist's ego with promises of fame and fortune, only to make it easier to control and profit them. Here's Blue Oyster Cult, Don't Fear the Reaper.

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I'm Jeff Whipp. Getting ready to crank up some Tom Petty now. And from Long After Dark, this track was nearly left off the album before becoming one of Tom Petty and Heartbreaker's biggest singles. Its futuristic video helped define MTV's early years, and after becoming a live favorite in later tours, it's still a classic. Here's You Got Lucky. It's Tom Petty, 94.3 QCM.

0: Classic Rock 94.3 QCM. I'm Jeff Whip. Got some Bon Jovi on the way for you coming up here in just minutes. And recently, he had to end a concert early after developing a sinus infection while performing at Madison Square Garden. He apologized to the crowd, saying he couldn't give the performance they deserved. And rather than push through, he promised the show would be rescheduled so fans could get the full experience. They just ended their residency there at Madison Square Garden, getting ready to head over to Europe, and hopefully we'll get a local date here when they come back to the States. Got some Bon Jovi for you next on QCM.
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0: 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Metallica there, and I Disappear. Wrapping up the hour, I'm Jeff Webb. Taking another quick look at the forecast. Overnight, it's going to be cloudy and humid with a couple of showers at a low 68. Tomorrow, partly cloudy and humid. Still the threat of a couple of showers and a thunderstorm and a high of 80. And Wednesday, still more of the same. Mostly cloudy and humid. Threat of a couple of showers and a thunderstorm and a high of 82. It's mostly sunny, 88 now at QCM.
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I'm Jeff Whip, and here's a classic with one of rock's most unforgettable openings. Don Felder first came up with the musical idea while playing guitar on the beach. Then he took the demo to Don Henley and Glenn Frey, who completed the song with Henley's lyrics. When it came time to record it, though, Henley insisted Felder recreate the demo guitar ending note for note, even calling Felder's wife to play the original cassette over the phone so he could remember it. After three recording sessions and finally finding the perfect key for Henley's voice, here we go. The Eagles gave us Hotel California. Crank it up.

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That's one from the 80s from Queen and David Bowie there with Under Pressure. We've got your 80s at 8 coming up next hour. That's when we break out a full hour's worth of your favorite stuff from the 80s and early 90s hair rock era. 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

0: 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That's the Foo Fighters and My Hero, and it's going to take care of the wrapping up the 7 o'clock hour. Get ready for a Monday night edition of the 80s at 8. Before that, though, quick look at that forecast. Overnight, it's going to be cloudy and humid with a couple of showers, low 68. Tomorrow, partly cloudy and humid, a couple of showers and a thunderstorm with a high of 80. And Wednesday, basically more of the same, mostly cloudy and humid with a couple of showers and a thunderstorm and a high of 82. It's cloudy, 82 now at QCM.
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